6. 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Guessing somebody might have noticed. A little boy, big head, small ears. Whilst making a ballad through a Sunday mist. I'm sure we've all been there, done it. Prepare a little time to reminisce.

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Top Albania Radio. 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
1: Let's go.

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Sometimes I forget I'm a goddess. Sometimes I forget I'm

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1: Party in the park, party in the bush, party under the bridge, party at the restaurant, party at the club, party in the day, party in my house, party on the way to the party at the

Party in the day, party in my house, party on the way to the party at the park, party in the bush, party under the bridge, party at the restaurant, party at the club, party in the day, party in my house, party on the park, party in the bush, party under the bridge, party at the restaurant, party at the club, party in the day, party in my house, party on the way.

I've done. 2 a.m. arguing with someone else's doubts, trying to unravel hesitations that aren't mine to figure out. Left that version of love at her door. Skepticism ain't sexy to me anymore. I've done ruining moments alone with my friends, cause I've been texting about problems that never seem to end. I don't wanna be a question like before. Skepticism ain't sexy to me anymore.